0: Incompleted circuit. Incompleted circuit. Damage may result.
1: These people do exist.

0: Oh,
1: I suppose you two haven't been drinking.
2: No.
0: Yes.
2: We had to. He made us.
0: Yes, he pulled a long knife on us.

0: You are about to face the screen's most horrifying challenge.
1: I see something.
0: You are about to face... Maniac. Tonight won't be like other nights. Tonight, a madman's out there, and you will know horror more real than you could ever imagine. Maniac. He'll tear the life out of you. An analysis film's release. No one under 17 admitted.
2: Vamp out.

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With those 27 punks, we lay around the bunks till all of their teeth sprouted care.

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1: Yeah.

0: 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I'm Ed Butler. 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
1: 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The square world of Ed Butler. Watch it, baby.

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1: Bobby Schumer. I play vibes. And I chase girls. I used to be better at vibes than at chasing girls. But since I took to using that stuff that comes in the stand-up, too, Wild Root 360 on my hair, it's like a new scene. Now I groom with Wild Root 360 in the AM, and I'm set for the entire day. 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Yeah, you heard right. 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
2: What's happening, Bobby boy?
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0: This bloke's is an impression of two announcers from foreign stations broadcasting in English for your amusement. This was inspired by Jonah Barrington of the Daily Express. 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
1: Lord Haw-haw of Zeezum, the higher the Führer.

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3: Thank you. Come on, guys. Let's go.
0: Say, aren't you a little old to be a student?
3: Well, I thirst for knowledge. The world is my oyster.
0: I see.
3: I am also a teacher.
0: Hey, that's not fair. Come back here.
3: Au revoir,
2: Tristan. I want a rematch.

0: cozy, la la la, so cozy, la la la. 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
1: Georgia on My Mind.
0: I don't know that. That's all.
1: Bye bye, Blackbird.
0: Bye bye.

0: Michael Nesmith. Is he putting us all on? He claims his three albums, Magnetic South, Loose Salute, and Nevada Fighter, are a trilogy, a saga of the Old West. He says the tip-off to the trilogy is the songs on the second side of each album. So what does it all mean? Nesmith says it's about what it's about.
1: Drifting along with the tumbling tumbleweeds.
0: It's worth finding out for yourself. Magnetic South, Loose Salute, and Nevada Fighter. A trilogy by a cowboy for today's America. 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

0: amis, j'étais parti.
1: For 18 years, people all over the country have circled the first week in March in their calendars. In that circle, they write Bakersfield, the home of the original March Meet drag races. You don't just watch the Bakersfield March Meet, you live it, like you'd live the Olympics or the Super Bowl. You can live it this Friday, Saturday, and Sunday. They say Garlitz is retired. He wasn't at Pomona. He won't be at Ontario Indy. But who could resist the $100,000 March
2: Meet? Every run that I make when I go to the line in competition, the guy that races me gives it his best shot.
1: Big Daddy will be there. So will Shirley Cha-Cha Muldowney.
3: No, I just love to get to the boys. I just love the tantrums they throw.
1: Don Perdomo, Jungle Jim Lieberman, Seattle's Jerry Root, John Wiebe, last year's champ James Warren, Ed McCullough, Denver's Tom Kaiser, Fresno's Valley Fever, Tom McEwen, everybody will be there. 32 fuelers, push starting, funnies, pro stocks, every category. 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

0: 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I'd rather swish than fight. I'd rather swish than fight. When I see a feller, I get kinda mellow. And if I see a guy, well, I just give him the eye. Cause I am gay.
1: Watch it, buddy.

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0: I never met a train I didn't like to rob. 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
1: Bertha and her boys didn't want to hurt anybody. They just wanted to make the Depression a little less depressing at the expense of big business and the railroads. And they did it by mixing timetables and time bombs.
2: Bill, push that damn Model A onto the tracks. We're going to catch ourselves a big one. 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Now we're going to do a little taking of our own.
1: American International Pictures presents Boxcar Bertha, a story of America in those hard time 30s. It stars Barbara Hershey with David Carradine, Barry Primus, and Bernie Casey. Rated R.

0: Thank you.
1: Incidentally, this is a very balanced show, and we are going to try and offend everybody equally. So if you haven't been offended yet, please just wait on. We will get round to you. That last little anthem was from a movie called The Meaning of Life. And we called it The Meaning of Life. Thank you. Thank you for remembering. We called it The Meaning of Life, incidentally, because George Lucas had already used the title Star Wars. It was, in fact, originally called Monty Python's Fish Film, and it is the only movie made for the studios here in Hollywood, and by a strange coincidence, it is the only movie not yet in profit. Well, it did cost $10 million, but it's not yet in profit, so they tell us. The magic of creative accountancy. After all, if the studios paid the artists, how would they ever be able to afford the executives? Good evening, Jeffrey.
2: Back to back Smiley Lewis hits. Why? Because I know who Smiley Lewis is. I know.

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4: 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It's wrong if you get caught, innit?
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8: 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I didn't think you'd believe it!
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10: We rip everything we touch.
11: I'd expect to make any money.

0: And that, loyal S-Mart customers, is how I saved all of mankind.
1: Look who's evil now!
0: Lady, I'm afraid I'm gonna have to ask you to leave the store.
1: Who the hell are you?
0: Name's Ash. Housewares!
1: I'll swallow your soul!
0: Come get some! Yeah! Yeah! Yeah!

0: In Copenhagen, it was like Black Friday, when fabulous Dagmar, every stunning, sensuous inch of her, turned over to her lover and said,
1: I've had enough of this rat race. I'm never coming back.
0: No earth creature born was so exquisite as Dagmar. Leggy, porcelain soft skin, all over luscious, a dedicated artisan at her trade's perfection. And two, her dazzling array of co-workers made Paris second rate for jet-set swingers. Most astonishing collection of Scandinavian beauties ever. Sensually bold, as torrid as if you were there in the very same bedroom. Dagmar's Hot Pants Incorporated, where other films have yet to dare. Rated X.
1: Tell me, you're not afraid of sex, are you?

0: Hey, Danny, what was that?
1: Would you believe that's a giant frog?
2: Nah, I find that hard to believe.
1: Would you believe it's a toad?
2: I'm sorry, I can't believe that either.
1: How about an enchanting prince?
2: That I believe.

0: a spirit of national masochism prevails, encouraged by an effete core of impudent snobs who characterize themselves as intellectuals.
1: Ah, just doing my job.

0: Let's.
1: Today, I'm talking with Mr. Ernest Fleckburn, a gentleman who claims to be the most frequent flyer in America.
2: In the world, Phil. That's why I'm wearing this crown that says world's most frequent flyer.
1: I see. And who's this with you?
3: Arnie Fleckburn, Phil. I'm Ernie's younger brother, and together we hold the tag team frequent flyer title.
1: Uh-huh. Wonderful. And exactly, how much have you flown?
2: Well, I guess it was, five times last year alone?
3: Three times for me.
2: That's right.
1: Well, but many people fly more than that.
2: You're pulling our legs.
1: I'm serious. Some people fly Alaska Airlines that much in a week.
3: Oh, he's kidding.
1: No. Alaska has lots of flights every day to places all through the West. And with that service of theirs and those low fares, folks really like to fly them.
3: So we're not the world's most frequent flyers?
1: Far from it.
2: I hope this doesn't mean we have to give up the crowns.
3: Oh, no.

waft up Kensington High Street. Freak out the ad lib. Grab some kinky boots in Carnaby Street. You're listening to the Flange and Frigate, the very best of 60s and 70s British invasion, with me, DJ Gigi, the Blue Haired Hippie.

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But how was I to know that the wreckage of my plane? I didn't pick up and spotted by a girl in Lover's Lane. Meanwhile, back in the States,

0: The boys in the jungle and me are on the run. 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
1: Meanwhile, back in the States.

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1: One, two, three.

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About 4,300 people were at the punk rock show. 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

0: Oh, let's see. 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
1: It's Quinn the Eskimo, Uncle Bill.
0: Quinn the Eskimo. Sounds Irish to me. That reminds me of the time I found myself speaking to the Sons of the Irish League, better known as the Royal Order of Hibernians. The bill of fare for the evening, I remember, was a 7-course Irish dinner consisting of a potato and a 6-pack. Upon mentioning that we could have dispensed with the potato, they showered me with a fusillade of Irish confetti. Or better known as paving bricks. Everybody's building ships and boats. Some are building a monument. Others jotting down notes. 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But when Quinn the Eskimo gets here, everybody's gonna jump for joy. J-O-Y.
2: Come on.
0: Hush, you muskies! 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I never cared much for those large dogs anyway. 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

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Speaking of pigeons, reminds you of the time we built a 20-foot statue of pigeon in our hometown square. 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
1: End of message.

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0: I say, Leslie, you do look sorry for yourself.
1: 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It's terrible. 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There'll be no peace for me at home. 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For I had it when I left the house at 10:30. I had it with me quite all right. 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

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I'm simply lost without it. I must get another spoon.

In this last movement, the fourth, tunes from all three preceding movements recur and recur to such an extent, in fact, that critics have sometimes said cruel things about this finale.

0: Oh, sure, I'd love to use Carnation Instant Breakfast, but when everybody else is getting up in the mornings, I'm just crawling into the sack.
1: Oh, you work at night?
0: No, I sleep during the day.
1: How's that?
0: Well, you see, it's the only way I figured I could break the breakfast habit. I got so tired of waking up to those porridge, flapjacks, and kippered herring breakfast.
1: Oh,
0: the very thought of it would put me right to sleep.
1: Uh-huh.
0: Then I found Carnation Instant Breakfast.
1: Oh, where'd you find it?
0: Under my pillow. But I couldn't use it. Oh, boy, I wish you'd put out a Carnation Instant Dinner.
1: Uh-huh.
0: Then, you see, I could have the instant breakfast in the evening before I woke up and the instant dinner in the morning just before I go to bed.
1: Then I'm sure
0: I'd stop having all these nightmares.
1: Well, actually, you can drink Carnation Instant Breakfast any time of the day or night because it comes in lots of delicious flavors, you know. Chocolate and chocolate malt, vanilla, eggnog, coffee, strawberry, dark chocolate, wool.
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